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0: It's Toto. It's Dan Blackman. It's a Yacht Rock weekend. Long holiday weekend. Maybe you're going by the pool, going to the beach, going to the lake. It's Don't Fry Day. Got to be aware of the dangers of overexposure to the sun. And maybe host some indoor activities. And be aware of sunscreen, definitely. And more Yacht Rock next.
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At one time, he was in Fleetwood Mac. Then he went out on his own, had this big hit called Sentimental Lady. It's Bob Welch, part of this Yacht Rock Weekend.

0: One of my favorites from Chicago, Baby, What a Big Surprise. It's a Yacht Rock weekend. And a big surprise here this month of May. We had a full moon May 1st called the Flower Moon. We're going to have a full moon May 31st called the Blue Moon. We only get two full moons in one month every 3 years. Some people say the full moon drives certain people crazy. So just be aware and stay here for more fun. We got this Yacht Rock weekend rolling on.
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Steve Winwood has been in music for 65 years. Here he is, While You See a Chance. You got to take it on this Yacht Rock weekend.

0: It's the Little River Band. It's Dan Blackman on this Yacht Rock weekend. Where's your black eyeliner? How about the safety pin riddled pants that you do wear? You know what today is? World Goth Day. I think they're into this Yacht Rock, though. I really do. On the way, more.
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It's a Yacht Rock weekend. I'm Dan Blackman. I was riding in the car with my adult daughter not too long ago. This song came on the radio, and she said, "Oh, I love this song." And I said, "Hey, how do you know this song?" And she said, "Oh, it was on a show that I was watching. I was streaming." And I told her, "You know when this song came out? 1978. Yeah, and it still sounds great today. We are guaranteed human. I'm telling you that AI has no experiences like this." Great Baker Street, Jerry Rafferty.

0: The Eagles, along with Dan Blackman, it's a Yacht Rock weekend. Do you think of young people as very laid back and carefree? New research says not really true. 7 out of 10 Gen Zers admit they often spiral over little things. Top things they overthink about are those text messages that they get. Are they perfect? Are they perceived the proper way? In fact, they obsess over that so much they reread them to check whether they sounded too dramatic or excessive. Come on. What do you think about this? I'm Radio Dan Blackman. I'm on Instagram. Tell me there. Follow me there.
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Gotta love the keyboard in this one. It's a Yacht Rock Weekend. Dan Blackman with Toto, I Won't Hold You Back.

0: Are you saying the same thing I am? I love that song. Magnet and Steel is Walter Egan. I'm Dan Blackman. It's a Yacht Rock weekend. I'm by a musical instrument day today. Hopefully we are inspiring you to strum along, drum along, or what have you. Stay here for more Yacht Rock favorites.
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It's a 3-day weekend. I know some people who made it a 4-day weekend. Don't forget the true meaning of Memorial Day Monday. Hope you're enjoying this Friday night. I'm Dan Blackman. It's a Yacht Rock weekend. Here's Lowdown by Skaggs.

0: Little River Band, Cool Change, Yacht Rock Weekend. I'm Dan Blackman. Have you heard about the Elton John Impact Awards? 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

0: Black Cow from Steely Dan. I'm Dan Blackman. You probably heard the myth that Steely Dan helped start yacht rock because of the definition of the highly polished, smooth, romanticized brand of soft rock. But they were jazz rock influenced, lyrically complex. They just were part of that era of the time, the 70s and 80s. It's Dan Blackman. More of this yacht rock weekend. Next,
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0: said fighting pests, and then some people said cutting the lawn around cars on blocks. 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

0: The Breeze on iHeartRadio. Good morning. Thank you for getting up early with us on another great Saturday, Memorial Day weekend. Let's get it going. We're the Ellen K. Weekend Show. If you're just finding us, I'm Ellen K.
1: I'm Ryan Mano.
0: 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And we're going to need your feedback on the story we share next. All right, so this is a message from a listener who wants to sit out his annual company cookout. Ryan, it involves drama, a beautiful woman, and some jealous housewives. Wait till you hear the story. We're going to share it with you next on the Ellen K. Weekend Show.

0: 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Thank you, Hannah and her husband, Clark, catching us on Sunny in Houston. And Paul on his way to work in Portland. We are proud to be on K103 from here at our studio in Hollywood. Thank you for checking in, Paul.
1: And Nick, who wrote us the following.
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3: She is Ellen. Bum, ba-dum, bum, bum, bum, bum.
0: Dear Ellen K., I have a dilemma. One of my coworkers, let's call him Brad, married a woman who's absolutely stunning. Model level gorgeous, the kind of beautiful that makes you walk into walls when she enters the room. The annual company picnic is coming up this weekend and all the other spouses are already in a tizzy. Last year, Brad's wife showed up in a sundress that nearly caused 3 divorces and 1 sprained neck. The other wives spent the entire event huddled together, whispering and shooting daggers with their eyes. My own wife has threatened to accidentally spill a drink on her. She also shared with me that the other wives are dreading being around her. What am I supposed to do? Do I warn Brad? Do I talk to HR? Do I suggest a company picnic dress code? Or just avoid the whole drama scene? Please help, Nick. All right, so that's the letter. Ryan?
1: Well, I think you have to go to your company picnic. You can't let this woman not let you attend.
0: Right.
1: Right?
0: And does it say more about the other women talking about her than the actual woman? Or is Brad's wife trying hard to put her beauty in everyone's face?
1: Mm.
0: I mean, she wore a sundress that caused that much drama and havoc last year. Maybe she's enticing people.
1: Or maybe she doesn't even know she's doing it.
0: Oh, 866-4LNK. Give us a call.
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0: Radio's The Breeze. I swear this woman's related to you, Ryan Mano. Her name is Kelly Mano.
1: Yeah, I've done some digging. I can't find any record of us being family.
0: Okay, but she explains our youth to the youth. And we quite love it.
2: When y'all are saying that y'all used to drink from the hose, were sinks not an option?
3: Who's going to tell him? You want me to tell him? I'll tell him. We weren't allowed in the house. I don't know why that's so hard for people to understand. Our childhood was like one never-ending episode of that TV show Survivor, okay? We are indestructible. We've never sat in car seats. Nobody's ever given us swimming lessons. We've all been either shot with a BB gun or stabbed with a jart. The television stations had to make a commercial reminding our parents that they had kids. Every night on the 10 p.m. news, a voice would come on and say, "It's 10 p.m. Do you know where your children are?" To remind our parents that they had kids. So, no, sir, shirtless with the beanie, sinks were not an option.
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1: 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We're stacking up your calls for Nick. 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Our number is toll-free, 866-4-LNK. Just 866, the number 4-LNK. In case you missed it, Nick told us he's super uncomfortable about taking his wife to their company picnic today because of a coworker's stunning wife who dresses in not a lot. The other coworker wives are rude to her. They don't want their partners anywhere near her. Is it petty or properly protecting? So call us, 866-4-LNK. What does Nick do? You're up next.

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1: Yes, she's caught up on Nick's story, Ellen.
0: Okay. Apparently, this lady is a bombshell, 15 out of 10, and she's fairly flirty with all the guys. Company picnic today, it's a problem. Margarita, what is your read?
2: I think it should be celebrated. You know, it's horrible when people just can't celebrate each other's natural beauty or feel good for one another. And, you know, when jealousy looms, it's horrible. I work, you know, with a lot of women, and sometimes they, over the years, and sometimes it gets so ridiculous. You know, come on, all the drama.
0: Drama.
2: And there's even gorgeous, there's even gorgeous men that you work with. And, you know, you just be natural, be fun, be, you know, don't be so discouraging about others' natural beauty and celebrate it. That's all.
0: Thank you so much for your input.
2: Take good care.
0: You too.
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1: Well, it's the question we ask ourselves or our partner constantly, and something we'll be asking till the end of time. What's for dinner? Why is it that when you think ahead to dinner, sometimes I can't even like think of a restaurant.
2: Right.
1: You know what I mean?
2: Yeah.
1: There are plenty of them to go around.
2: Sure.
1: If you can't figure out what to make or what to have, you're not alone. Almost 40% of all of us say that we get takeout at least once a week. And most of us just can't decide what's for dinner.
2: Mm-hmm. We're taking ideas today, 2-866-4LNK.

0: 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What do you do if your coworker's wife is dressing skimpy for the Memorial Day company cookout, but it makes your wife uneasy watching you watch her?
1: Oh.
0: This is a mess, Ryan.
1: Yeah.
0: Nick wrote to us saying his wife won't even attend this year because she can't deal with this woman. We're taking advice on how to handle 866-4LNK calls.

0: 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Saturday mornings are the best, especially right now. This time, you got the whole day ahead, a long holiday weekend, we hope. Thanks for sharing part of it with us. We're the Ellen K. Weekend Show, and I'm Ellen.
1: I'm Ryan Mano.
0: 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Sophia, hello to you in Philly, reorganizing her pantry, listening on The Breeze. We love a good pantry revamp.
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0: This morning, we're collecting advice for Nick. His coworker's wife coming to the company barbecue today, but a bunch of people have an issue with how she dresses. And she's also just drop-dead gorgeous. Mm-hmm. Nick doesn't want to be involved. It's mainly the other women who can't stand when this lady shows up. It just feels so mean girl to me. But Maria, we're glad you're here. You have thoughts?
2: I think just let her be. You know, let her be gorgeous. Like I said, maybe she takes care of herself and she looks the way she looks because she does. And maybe all the other women, the other wives, need to learn from her. You know what I mean?
0: Hey, you know what? Maybe I wish I could see a picture of her. I just want to admire her.
2: I know, right?
0: Yes.
2: Right, exactly. I mean, hey, she's got some qualities and maybe other women don't. So let her be, you know? Let her be gorgeous. It's a company picnic.
0: Let her be gorgeous. Go to the company picnic. Thank you so much, Maria.
2: Right. No, thank you. You guys have a good day.
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1: A lot of us, especially those of us who have to get up before the sun, set alarms to wake up. I also set my automatic coffee maker, Ryan, so I can bring us some hot brew.
2: And I have one of those Philips smart alarms that brings up natural, gradual sunlight into the bedroom. Yeah.
1: Well, you know, we also need to set an alarm to tell us when to go to sleep. According to Cornell University research, they found out that by going to bed at the same time every night, it improves the quality of your sleep and it helps to keep you energized all day long. So an alarm to go to bed, an alarm to wake up. May sound strange. 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

0: The Breeze on iHeartRadio. Coming up next on the LNK Weekend Show, we got a song story for you. All right, Ryan, I have not told you which one this is. I want to see if you can guess.
1: Okay, I'm ready.
0: Today's song is about karma and revenge. It's a clapback song addressing someone who made our singer look like a fool. A week before the song was released, our singer, globally famous, erased her Twitter, Facebook, Instagram, and YouTube accounts. In the video, she crashes a sports car, swings from a giant birdcage, and does some hip-hop choreography. The song has been re-recorded and was used in a big scene in a big streaming series.
1: I think I know who it is, but I don't know the song.
0: Oh, okay. 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
2: I'm Ryan.
1: And this is Song Story. Welcome to it. It's the story behind the song. And this is a song about karma and revenge. It's basically about realizing that you can't trust certain people, but also realizing that you appreciate the people you can trust. So, yeah, kind of dividing them. Following her dispute with the company she was signed with, our singer re-recorded her first six albums as her versions. With this song in particular, there's a bathtub scene, and it's filled with $10 million worth of Neil Lane diamonds. So the iconic jeweler personally loaned our pop star the gemstones for the shoot. The song was dropped in The Handmaid's Tale, and there are more Swift songs to come. I just gave it away. Yeah. It's Look What You Made Me Do. Who is it, Ryan?
2: Taylor Swift.

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1: 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It's Matthew McConaughey's All Right, All Right, All Right Ribs. You're going to love them. Oh, and you're welcome.
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1: It's the LNK Weekend Show. Happy Memorial Day weekend. And if you're graduating this weekend, congrats. What a beautiful accomplishment. So much hard work. We are celebrating you. And we're also jumping in for Nick today. He's feeling meh over his wife's aversion to another wife of his coworker. So this beautiful woman dresses to impress, but not in a lot of clothing. And she's model gorgeous. And all the other women who go to this barbecue are jealous.
2: Mm-hmm.
1: Does Nick, I don't know, appease his wife and not go to HR? He doesn't know what to do. We'll revisit exactly what he told us and get more of your calls next. We're at 866-4LNK.

0: 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Thanks for being here every Saturday on the LNK Weekend Show. And thanks for calling, too. 866, the number 4, LNK. If you're just joining, Nick wrote us a letter, and he has a dilemma. There's a big company barbecue. His coworker, Brad, has a gorgeous, model gorgeous wife who dresses in really skimpy clothing. Last year, she caused a lot of problems with the way she was dressing just because the other men were just all, I don't know, drooly over
1: gawking.
0: Her. Yes.
1: Yes.
0: And so now the wives don't really want to be around her. So what does Nick do? That's kind of the situation here. Hi, Amber.
2: Oh, hey. I'm on the... Okay. So I was just listening to what you were talking about. You know what? I think women just need to support each other. And I find that in every aspect of life where women see someone and instead of like praising them, like, oh, my God, they're so gorgeous. Because that's what I do. Like, I'm someplace and I'll see a woman and like, and not like you cannot see it. Like you can't keep anybody from seeing, you know what I mean? Or looking at other people. So instead of them huddling, why not bring her in and like, I think someone was saying, like, find out about this person and talk to them. You know what I mean? Like, stop doing that. We need to like band together. And guess what? You can dress that way too.
1: There you go.
0: There you have it.
2: Thank you.
0: Thank you, Amber.
2: Good to hear you guys. Thank you.
0: We love you. Bye.
2: All right. Love you too. Bye.
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1: Good morning, Ellen. I love listening to you in the morning and the station throughout the rest of the day. You are all a refreshing break from everything that is going on in the world. 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

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We're the LNK Weekend Show, and we're loving your calls. 866-4LNK. How do we feel about listener Nick, who's planning to boycott his company party? The barbecue's today. His wife doesn't love one of the other wives, but the other wife rolls up looking like the hottest human to ever human. Call us. What is Nick supposed to do? It's 866-4LNK.

0: 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Happy Memorial Day weekend. Love you being with us on the LNK Weekend Show. Hello to Sam and his wife Rachel and their son Max. 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
1: Aww. And Megan in Mobile, Alabama. Ellen, she's waiting for a new dryer to be delivered and listening in her garage right now on Mix 99.9.
0: Sometimes deliveries take a long time.
1: I had a six-hour window the other day.
0: Oh, no way. Yeah. All right, we wish you luck, Megan. And Marcia, thank you for calling about the Nick Picnic dilemma. All right, the coworker's wife is hot. She doesn't like a lot of clothing. She's coming to the Memorial Day company party today. Having this girl around causes a bunch of issues. Marcia, welcome. You have a couple options.
2: I can think of two choices he could do. One is he can maybe talk to his wife and see if she'll get to know the lady first before making judgment.
0: Yes.
2: Maybe some of the other wives will like fall in and, you know, treat her nicely because it is a company picnic and you have to get along with everyone.
0: Right.
2: The other suggestion would be to go, I'm sure in HR, there's probably a female in there, and have the HR lady kind of like, I'm sure she goes to the picnic, maybe have her go over and talk to her, and then she can introduce some people and make it more comfortable for everyone.
0: I see. Like, don't say anything about the clothing, just try to bring everyone together.
2: Right. You can't judge people by the way they, I mean, she just might not even realize what she's doing. She's just used to wearing, and it's probably going to be hot too, so.
0: Yeah, it's going to be hot. That's a good point. It was probably hot last year too when she almost caused three divorces.
2: Oh. Well, I think they should be pretty happy because I think their husbands are probably still with them. It's okay to look. I mean, I look at, you know, nice looking men. I mean, I look at nice men, but I wouldn't leave my husband for it. So.
0: Yeah. Oh, well, thank you, Marcia.
2: Yeah. Have a wonderful Memorial Day weekend.
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1: Congratulations to you. 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We had a little girl named Charisse call. She wanted to congratulate her big sister, and I love the way she just summed it up.
2: After 4 years of being in college, I feel like you deserve being out of it now.

0: The Breeze. Happy Memorial Day weekend. We're the LNK Weekend Show. Hope you're having a great weekend. Got room for a few more calls regarding listener Nick and his company party, Memorial Day barbecue. That's so fun, but not so much. Nick's wife doesn't like one of the other coworkers' wives because she shows up to every party dressed for attention. A lot of attention. Mm-hmm. I do believe, okay, people who have great assets and then show them off do want a reaction.
1: Of course.
0: They're trying. It's an attractant.
1: Yeah.
0: They're enticing. Nick's wife wants him not to go. She doesn't want to go. He says it's impossible. This is his workplace. Who's right? Who's wrong? 866-4LNK.

0: Breeze. All right, we got a letter to Ellen from Nick, and he and his wife are going to the company barbecue, and there is a guy, he's going to call him Brad. Brad's wife likes to dress provocatively, or at least revealingly, and every barbecue, you know, there are always a lot of men staring at her. The wives are jealous. So, Deborah Woodland Hills, thank you. You want to weigh in on this, yeah?
1: I definitely think it's petty. You know, girl power. We have to, like, let's empower each other. Someone needs to go up, talk to her, say hello. I mentioned there's a quote Alanis Morissette has in a song. It's, everyone secretly hates the prettiest girl in the room. Mm-hmm. You know, like, what's that about, right?
0: Yeah.
1: I'm a teacher, and we have a talk it out once a week. Like, maybe these wives need to get together and have a little talk it out.
0: That's a great idea. That's a really great idea. Yes.
1: And not, like, call the husband and say, hey, tell your wife to dress a little better. Like, how silly. And an HR, I mean, come on. I think...
0: Thank you, Deborah. Have a great day.
1: Great day. Bye.
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1: Memorial Day weekend, and thank you for having us on. 39 million traveling across the nation this weekend, 34 of those in the car. 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
0: All right, Madison, thank you for calling in. 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
2: I think it was like a few weeks ago. 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So I came over to her and I said, "What's wrong?" 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Even though you're tiny, you could still be mighty."
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0: 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Thanks for spending your morning with us. We love being with you here on this station every Saturday morning on the Ellen K Weekend Show. I'm Ellen.
1: Happy Memorial Day weekend. I'm Ryan Mano.
0: And happy barbecuing to ya. We end every show with a quote and a kiss. We'll see you back here next Saturday on this station. Now, this one is by a man who my son Calvin was named after, Calvin Coolidge. And he said, "No person was ever honored for what he received. Honor has been the reward for what he gave." Have a great Memorial Day weekend. Kiss on three, kiss on me. 1, 2, 3. Mm-hmm.

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1: It's a Yacht Rock weekend with smooth sailing all the way through Memorial Day. 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
1: From George Benson to Kenny Loggins, this is a Yacht Rock weekend all the way through Memorial Day. 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

0: 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Hey, it's Mary. Memorial Day weekend is the unofficial kickoff to summer. A lot of people breaking out the grill. So what do you have to have on yours?
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0: 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And then he claims that he cooked dinner. No, you just did part of it. The part on the grill. I did. 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What do you have to have on the grill? 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

iHeartRadio's The Breeze. It's a Yacht Rock weekend with the Atlanta Rhythm Section and Spooky. Speaking of, Universal's Halloween Horror Night is opening a Sinners-themed haunted house experience based on the hit movie The Blues Become Red When Bloodthirsty Vampires Appear. Yeah, if that's your thing.

0: iHeartRadio's The Breeze. Hey, it's Mary. Hopefully over this long weekend, you're giving yourself and your body a bit of a break, because ignoring signals from our body is never a good idea. And your body lets you know when you need to take some time off or slow down. All of our schedules push us to the brink of exhaustion, and your body may be screaming at you that enough is enough. So what are these signs? Well, you're literally tired all the time. Your bathroom habits are a total disaster. You have brain fog that rarely seems to clear, and you feel emotionally numb. You need a break. Take one.
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0: iHeartRadio's The Breeze. Hey, it's Mary. Are you grilling out on this holiday weekend? What are you putting on it?
1: What's the best thing to barbecue or grill? Obviously hot dogs. Come on.
0: Hopefully they're real hot dogs. Did you hear about this? Spam is coming out with Spam Dogs. It's a hot dog style version of Spam. They're going to have it at ballparks and convenience stores, and they'll have stuff to put on it like mustard, chili cheese, kimchi, and pineapple jalapeno salsa, but it's still Spam. Social media reactions range from diehard excitement to cautious curiosity. Accent on the cautious part, I'm betting.
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It's a Yacht Rock weekend with the Doobie Brothers taking it to the streets. Hey, it's Mary. Today is Lucky Penny Day. So if you're wandering around and you spot a penny, you know what they say. Find a penny, pick it up. All day long, you'll have good luck. I mean, hey, while we still have some to find, give it a shot.

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0: The Breeze, Kenny Loggins on this Yacht Rock weekend. We're sailing all the way through Memorial Day with some great songs. It's the unofficial kickoff of summer, so do you have big plans for the summer?
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1: Don Henley on this Yacht Rock weekend. Hey, it's Mary. They tell us a record number of people are traveling this Memorial Day weekend. And, you know, Thursday and Friday were the biggies getting where you're going. But everybody's going to be coming back the same day. That's going to be fun on the highways. Here's America.

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1: Hey, it's Mary. 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And also, make sure that your clothes are mix and match. That way, you don't have to take as many outfits. 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
1: Jefferson Starship and Miracles. Turn your backyard barbecue into a sunset cruise with our Yacht Rock holiday weekend. Speaking of that barbecue, what you gotta have on the grill?
2: Hamburgers. You gotta throw hamburgers on a barbecue.
1: Absolutely. What do you want? Tap that talk back, Mike. 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

0: The Breeze. Hey, it's Mary. Did you know that we've got another full moon coming up? We started the month of May with a full moon. May 1st was the flower moon. And we'll get a second one this month, the blue moon, on May 31st. Now, we only get two full moons in one month every 3 years. So if you believe a full moon causes crazy things, we got to deal with that twice this month. A lot of people believe the full moon drives people crazy, causing erratic, even sometimes violent behavior. Pet owners say their cats and dogs go nuts, too. Emergency rooms and psych wards, they say, are busier, and more women go into labor during a full moon. At least that's what you hear. There's actually zero evidence any of that is true.
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0: 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So with the success of the Michael Jackson biopic, I guess it's not surprising that we would hear about other projects popping up, like the Billy Joel biopic that's in the works. It's called Billy and Me. It's told from the perspective of the guy who discovered him and managed his early career up to the breakout hit Piano Man. But the other thing about it is it's unauthorized and Billy does not want it to happen. His rep issued a statement saying the people behind the movie don't have the rights to Billy's life and they're not going to get the rights to his music either. He says Billy has not authorized or supported this project and any attempt to move forward without that support would be legally and professionally misguided.
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1: Nicolette Larson, a New Jersey native. Jack Cradival, a yacht rock weekend. Sailing right through Memorial Day. Thank you for having us on. A couple of songs you might not have heard in a while. Got the Eagles, a new kid in town.

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1: 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Jack Cradiville, thank you for making us a part of it. Got big plans for Memorial Day. You can take us with you on the iHeartRadio app. Make sure we're the first preset.
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1: It's Jack Cradiville. Thank you for having us on. Regular or decaf? Well, it's more than just the caffeine. Depends on what you're looking for. I'll explain coming up. 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
1: George Benson, Turn Your Love Around. Jack Cradiville, a Yacht Rock weekend this Memorial Day weekend. Jack Cradiville. All right, we all need coffee in the morning. Most of us do. Decaf and regular have different benefits, aside from people who just don't like caffeine. Both boost your mood, improve brain function, but caffeinated coffee lowers your anxiety, increases focus. Decaf improves learning and memory. Maybe have a cup of both. Yacht Rock continues. James Taylor up next.
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0: 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Bob Welch, Sentimental Lady. This Jack Cradivel on a Yacht Rock Weekend. Oh, it's more than just a sound. I think it's a lifestyle, and I've got a sailor's cap to prove it. There's more relaxing favorites. How about Kenny and Dolly coming up?
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Jack Cradiville, 3 days. Memorial Day weekend, unofficial start of summer coming up. You know, you ever go to like a resort or even a hotel pool and you've got chair hogs? What are they? We'll explain coming up. Doobie Brothers.

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1: Glenn Frey in a Yacht Rock Weekend, this Jack Cradwell. Don't you just hate it? You're on vacation, chair hogs. They get up really early to grab lounges by placing down a towel or some other item, and then they don't come back for like hours. Now, it is recommended you do not directly confront them. It could result in physical violence over a chair. Oh my goodness. There needs to be signs. That's what I say. Yacht Rock Weekend continues. Got the little moonlight feeling right coming up.
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0: 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Exile, kiss you all over. This is Jack Cradiville. Hey, if you don't keep a journal, you should start, because writing down your thoughts and feelings could help reduce stress, manage mental health problems, cope with stressful experiences. 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And it's kind of fun to look back. Puts us in a good mood for sure. Songs you might not have heard in a while. Yacht Rock Weekend continues. Christopher Cross up next.
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1: Yacht Rock on a Saturday. This is Jack Prattaville. Thank you so much for having us on. All right. Sun much stronger in the northern hemisphere this time of year. You forgot your sunblock? Eat grapes. I'll explain coming up. Here's Hall & Oates.

0: 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Steve Perry, Foolish Heart. This Jack Cradiville Memorial Day weekend. Hey, a new study found that eating grapes every day, about 3 servings, just a couple of weeks, can change how your skin behaves at the genetic level. In a study of people who ate grapes, things like stronger skin barriers, better protection against damage, especially from the sun. They probably still should wear sunscreen, but grapes a tasty way to tackle that. We've got some more Yacht Rock Steely Dan coming up next.
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happy Saturday night. How are you? It's Dan Blackman on this Yacht Rock weekend. This song first came out in 1977, has remained popular. You hear it all the time recently. Why? Because it's so catchy, you just want to sing along. Lovely day, Bill Withers.

0: great one from America called Tin Man. And I'm Dan Blackman, National Donut Week, encouraging you to enjoy all those tasty donuts. Many bakeries have been offering special donuts throughout the week. Hopefully you've partaken. Stay here for more of this Yacht Rock weekend.
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This song was number one in 1979 ahead of Michael Jackson's Don't Stop Till You Get Enough. And it's the perspective of a man ending a temporary relationship because his permanent lover is returning. Sad Eyes, Robert John.

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0: The great one from the Eagles on this Yacht Rock weekend. I'm Dan Blackman. As it turns out, the ultimate summer getaway, it's not a tropical island. It's Atlanta, Georgia. That's according to WalletHub. They looked at the cost of the cheapest flight, number of attractions, average price of a two-person meal, other indicators, top five. After that, Austin, Washington, D.C., Orlando, and Honolulu. Then the small cities like Fayetteville, Springfield, Missouri, and others. What do you think? Tell me on Instagram. I'm Radio Dan Blackman, and stay here for more of this Yacht Rock weekend.
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